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0: 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Per PD, 2 vehicle accident. They're requesting precautionary because of air flag deployment.
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1: And code 3 for Richmond, 525 Marina Way, 525 Marina Way, Crescent Barrett. 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

0: 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You need to go to the very end of the building.
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2: Copy. Engine 6, respond for exterior fire. 1313 Willow Pass Road behind Denny's on the bridge to Hurricane Herb Rock Diamond for white smoke seen and a crackling sound. CLS 1, code 2, North Civic. It's going to be for 57-year-old male on

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0: 1871, Medic 14, respond for medical at Target and from the front of the front door is 1871 North Main Street. 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
1: 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But nurse, I'm now requesting a BLS transport for a problem with gout.

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1: Hi, Medic 14, update. 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They're now saying it's a 60-year-old female who is unconscious. Patient is breathing.

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Someone saw someone near it. Not sure if they started it or not.

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0: 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Code 3, 310 West 13th Street, south of B Street. 310 West 13th Street for a male subject down inside the residence. 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

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It's going to be for a 51-year-old male assault victim. 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

Medic 18, cardiac arrest, 1876 Mustang Court, 1876 Mustang, Crest of Laurel, 68-year-old male, unconscious, not breathing.

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1: Copy's medic 71, respond code 2 with BLS 11 on scene at the senior citizen housing at 80 West Hookston, 80 West Hookston, unit 245 for hypertension.

Engine 82, Medic 83, and respond, could two. Respond to the park on James Donlan at the baseball field. A 65-year-old male fall victim with a head injury.

76 to respond. Code 3, 660 Fish Street, 660 Fish Street, across Ripley Avenue. It's going to be for fall victims.

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Possible gas leak.

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0: Just wanted to Medicaid, St. Country Medical, 4503 Keller Ridge Drive, 4503 Keller Ridge Drive, cross the Coyote Circle, 3-month-old choking. 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

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It's going to be an 83-year-old female, followed with a head injury.

Engine 86, Medica 17, respond code 3, 110 Bailey Road, cross the Willow Pass Road, 110 Bailey Road, unit 114, B-boy, 55-year-old female, seizure.

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0: Medic 72, we've on-viewed a motorcycle man down in the intersection of... I read off the exit ramp of San Pablo Dam Road. Can you start a an engine for blocking?
1: Hey, firm, is it a solo vehicle accident?
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1: Engine 70, you respond to Medic 72's location. It's going to be on San Pablo Dam Road to eastbound 80. San Pablo Dam Road to eastbound 80. Medic 72, on view to motorcycle accident, solo motorcycle accident.

Mansion 85, Medic 83, respond code 3, 123 Ramona Street, Crossa Hillcrest Avenue, 123 Ramona Street, for a seizure.

Medic 74, respond code 3 for Richmond 150, South 45th Street, 150, South 45th Street, apartment 229, Costa Florida Avenue. It's going to be for a 74-year-old male who fainted.

Angela Medic 1903 for Fall Heritage Point at 1785 Shuey Avenue, 1785 Shuey, unit P-Paul 216, Crescent Brooks, 93 Old Mount Paul.

VLS 23, respond. Code 2 for PD, Port Chicago Highway and Lynbrook. Port Chicago Highway and Lynbrook, CHP is out with a suspect requesting precautionary medical.

truck 6, medic 14, cook 3, medical 3730, Chestnut Avenue 3730, Chestnut, cross of Emma Core, 76-year-old female, lethargic and weak, possible UTI sepsis. With ALC and abnormal breathing.

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1: 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ALS 63, respond code 2, 2033 Costa Avenue, across 20th Street, 2033 Costa Avenue, 46-year-old female vomiting.

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Male assaulted two employees, unknown injury, PD en route.

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Prior stroke history.

Engine 87, Medicaid 8, respond code 3, 25 Brookshire Court, Costa Atherton Avenue, 25 Brookshire Court for a 54-year-old female, unconscious.

truck 14, medic 20, respond code 3, 2937 Alhambra Avenue, Crescent D Street, 2937 Alhambra Avenue for a 54-year-old male with chest pain and difficulty breathing.

Medic 15, respond for an A3-5150, 601 Marina Vista Avenue, 601 Marina Vista Avenue. It's going to be at the bus stop IFO. PD's on scene with A3, clear to move in.

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0: 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We had a syncable episode. 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

0: 676, respond code 2 to Quinn 76's location, 121 Woodfield, 121 Woodfield, cross up Williams. Quinn 76 is on scene with an 85-year-old female, fall with a bump on the head, requesting ALS unit break. 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

0: Engine 81, Medic 5-9, respond, code 3, 25. Correction, 500 K Street, 500 K Street, cross of West 5th Street, 63-year-old female, difficulty breathing, not alert.
1: 1, cross of Stanley Dollar Drive, 91-year-old female, fall, bleeding from unknown area, and patient is blocking the door.

Kilo City 122 PD request at 2930 FDO Street, 2930 FDO Unit 3, cross the shell, PD on scene. 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

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It's 6 Medic 71, Code 3, PD request with staging. It's Concord Bar, 1451 Oakland Avenue, 1451 Oakland, cross the Pacific. For male, Tay is on platform, Bart PD is on scene. 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

Engine 88, medic 80, aircraft 3, breathing problem 5345 Woodside Way, 5345 Woodside Way, cross the Willowbrook Way, 17-year-old female, lethargic ALC, difficulty breathing.

Tequila 62, respond to 2855 14th Street, 2855 14th Street, Crescent Lake Street. PD's on scene with a subject with a leg injury.

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Engine 81, Medicaid 9, respond code 31242 7th Street, crest of Jacobson Street, 1242 7th Street for a 47-year-old female with difficulty breathing.

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0: Truck 81 in Medicaid 5, respond code train 2728, care of court, cross of Carib Street, 2728, care of court, 51-year-old female with a headache and abnormal breathing.
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Medic 74, respond code 2-2845 West Lane, cross of 10th Street, 2845 West Lane for a 47-year-old female. Headache. The last 2 days.

Medic 69, respond code 2 for 5150 request. 7200 Nevin Avenue, 7200 Nevin Avenue, crosses Barry Avenue. SO on scene, near the roundabout on Nevin, South Middle.

Engine 8, Medic 15, respond. Code 3, Cowell Road and Ignatia Valley Road. Cowell Road, cross of Ignatia Valley. In a blue SUV, woman just gave labor, gave birth.

0: Anthony, Medic 15 and Medic 16. Again, this is going to be a blue SUV. They are stopped on Cowell, going northbound on Cowell, just north of the signal light of Ignacio.
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Abnormal breathing.

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0: 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It was an accidental activation. 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

Medic 77, code 2 response to Richmond for 5150 with B3 on the scene. 4224 Franway, 4224 Franway, crosses the Marine Court. Same secure.

Engine 82 and Medicate 9 respond code 3, 1888 Table Mountain Way, crosses McColony Drive, 1888 Table Mountain Way for a 68-year-old male, thinkable, not alert.

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14 medics, 15 Country Medical at 1414 Willow Street, 1414 Willow Street, Unit 1, Joseph Jones, for difficulty breathing. The RP was texting with a stepbrother who stopped responding and after saying he was having difficulty breathing. Stepbrother. Yeah,

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0: We checked the apartment listed, and there's nobody there for that description. Can you check with RP for address?
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0: check 14, we made contact with the RP who was out there, and they confirmed the address. They had no further. We tried to call the patient, but no answer.
1: Copy that. 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

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RPFI, someone set tar on fire. 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

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The 7-Eleven, 3116 Oak Road, 3116 Oak Road, across of Elena Corp for homeless person, possibly having a seizure, PD on scene. Stage.

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Engine 82 for a vehicle fire, 23 Rossi Avenue, crosses A Street. PD is en route. They're advising possible bomb or Molotov cocktail was thrown into a van. Fire is now out with smoking.

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Drug 84, Medic 86, medical at 144 Lorraine Avenue across Casino Street. 59-year-old female, leg cramping and difficulty breathing.

Nexon 602 response to Richmond, 3815 Lakeside Drive, 3815 Lakeside Drive, apartment S107 across the Research Drive. A 9-year-old female cramping.

Engine 85, Medicaid 3 Medical, Gladstone Drive at Loveridge Road. Gladstone at Loveridge. It's for two subjects complaining of knee pain after running from law enforcement. Now in custody. 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

Enter the Medicaid Teen Custody repeating request at the Lafayette Park in the bus zone at 3601 Deer Hill Road, 3601 Deer Hill Road, cross of North of Thompson, Bart PD on scene with a male 40s chest pain and difficulty breathing.

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Medic 74, code 2, response to Richmond, 5401 Allison Lane, 5401 Allison Lane, Crescent Ridgeview Circle, for eye problems.

Engine 5, medic 20, medical on Main just prior to Oak Park. 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

Medic 13 Country ALS transfer at number convalescent 4367 Concord Boulevard, Bridgery 67 Concord Boulevard, Unit 223A Adams, Crescent Regal Drive, 78-year-old male with a moderate rectal bleed.

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0: 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We did see someone walking away from the area up towards Contra Costa. 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
0: 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It's number convalescent 4367 Concord Boulevard, 4367 Concord Boulevard, Unit 223A, Adams.

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1: Medic 72, I copy, attempting to gain access. 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

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For a male in his 30s, diabetic, out of his meds, bar TV's on scene.

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Unidentified occupant in the red room.

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truck 44 medic 41 code 2 abdominal pain, the 33 Don Gabriel Way, 33 Don Gabriel Way, crossing La Cresta, 35-year-old female abdominal pain and dizzy.

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Medic 45 and Engine 42, Code 3, transfer at Moraga Post, Q 348 Ream, 348 Ream Boulevard, cross at Elk Court, Room 23A Alpha. 70-year-old female, chest pain in her facility.

0: Proton 5, Medic 89.
1: Medic 89, go ahead.
0: Would you be able to confirm the numerics with the RP in regards to the address?
1: Abram, he just called back 6565 Redwood Boulevard. He said it's a studio apartment and there should be a gate that if you pull on it will open.

0: an 8-9 confirming 6-5-6-5.
1: That is what he's said multiple times.
2: Yeah.
1: We will try and reach out again.
0: Copy that. I'm just having some problems here with the studios in regards to an address matching that.
1: Copy that.

166 Engine 52, respond to residential fire alarm 2634 Brooks Avenue, cross of Barrett Avenue and Silva Avenue, coming from bedroom 2, smoke detector.

0: Medicaid 9, confirm.
1: Medicaid 9.
0: He says he's behind the used car lot, and if you go down the driveway,

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1: Medic 41, confirm.
0: We're clear of our call. Can you show us some place, Medic 45, for that call on Ream Boulevard?
1: Copy, copy, Medic 45.
0: Medic 41,

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0: Engine 66, 2634 Brooks Avenue.

0: 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Everyone's here.
1: Medic 1-6, go ahead.
0: MSHP, looks like a disabled vehicle and the lights are out, partially blocking the off-ramp of eastbound 4 Morello exit.
1: Copy, eastbound 4 Morello, possibly a white vehicle lights out.
2: Call and fire, Committee 2 is at the scene of a two-story residential structure. Nothing shown, we'll be on investigating. You can have 6-6 stage it. Parrot and Brooks.
1: Copy engine 66 stage at Parrot and Brooks. 52 on scene, 2-story residential, not since showing investigating.
3: Not injury, they're just ellipsis.
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And then 93 respond code 2 for medicating man on scene. It's going to be for a lift assist. 6565 Bremer Boulevard, 6565 Bremer Boulevard, across the Lone Tree. Need manpower for a lift assist. It's going to be a studio apartment behind a used car lot. It's going to be hard to find. There's a yellow shed in the yard.

Medi 14, code 3, transfer 1625 Oak Park Boulevard, 165 Oak Park Boulevard, across the hook, unit 5A, 76-year-old female, severe pain in her facility.

0: 152.
1: 152, go ahead.
0: Yeah, we're unable to make contact with the tenant. Do you have a contact number on the tablet or anything, or the alarm sounding?
1: They just provided a, looks like possibly a cell phone number, 310, Erica, we'll try that again.
0: Copy. We've circled the residence. It's all clear inside. You can cancel 56. We'll still investigate.
1: Copy, engine 66, cancel.

0: 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Confirm 83. 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It's a little bit difficult to find behind the used car lot.
1: Yep, copy, thank you.

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engine 85, engine 87, engine 383, engine 386, engine 382, Battalion 8, respond for a vegetation fire, Harbor Street and East 9th Street, Harbor Street and East 9th Street. Report of a fire near the train tracks in a large field, approximately the size of a vehicle. Tackle V, Charlie 5, Tack Charlie 5.

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Abnormal breathing.

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44 injured 43 injured 45 medic 45 battalion 4 active with rescue eastbound 24 west of Wilder eastbound 24 west of Wilder. The vehicle into a pole and the poles come down on top of the vehicle. HP en route.

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0: Engine 13, SO believes, based on the text, that that's the address where the odor is.
1: Copy. And if I'm reading this right, the residents there are not aware that we're responding.
0: Engine 13, repeat.
1: If I'm reading the notes right, the resident at that address does not know where we're responding.
0: That's correct.

0: 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Looks to be over the vehicle. 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
0: 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Can you check on that and see if there's anyone in there?
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1: Hey, can you just sit back there at the on-ramp for early warning? Foggy out.
0: Hey, bro. 45 from time 4.
1: Good.
0: Hey, all the occupants from that vehicle are up here. 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
0: We're at the address, and we've walked several hundred feet in each direction. Do not smell any odors at all. Have we had any contacts from RP?
1: Negative. We tried to call back. 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We tried to call the number provided with no answer.
0: Copy. We're going to call this UTL. 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

Richmond to Navy Zoo, Medic 88, respond for medical. 314 San Joaquin Avenue. 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

Engine 85 is spot for smoke investigation, East Leland and Piedmont, East Leland at Piedmont. 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

into 93 into 95, Medic 89. Battalion 9, Reef 32, respond for a mass trauma. It's going to be train versus pedestrian, Main Street and 3rd, Main Street at 3rd and Oakley. PD and route, they had no other details. Into 85, confirm responding to 3rd, Lee Fluent.

Engine 85 confirm responding. Okay. 85 responding. Second caller says there's a fire in the drain.

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0: with Oakley PD at O'Hare and Main with the train stops. We'll be out investigating. We'll get back to you with an update.
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0: 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You might get multiple calls for smoke investigation in the area. We pushed a bunch of smoke into the air from a tunnel.
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It's been an 89-year-old female, de-statting. Interfacility, the patient is on a vent.

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1: 89 to Battalion 9, Bravo 2. Charlie 2.
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0: Medic 89, sounds like the victim is at the other end of the train. We can head down this way. Mm-hmm.

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Truck 92, Truck 81, Engine 92, Medic 89, Battalion 9, Reach 32, so approximate with rescue. Westbound 4 between Balfour and Fairview. Westbound 4 between Balfour and Fairview. It's going to be for a vehicle accident. 140 is trapped.

0: 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Two callers have confirmed there's only one patient. Medic 52, code 3, 2nd Ambulance, and via blocks, and at Westbound Forum, Bailey. Correction, sir, of you. Engine 92, go ahead.
1: Can you repeat the location of the incident?
0: Westbound 4 near Fairview, westbound 4 near Fairview.

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0: 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This is about a quarter mile east of Balfour on Highway 4. 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
0: 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I'll get you their stats in a second.
1: Okay, two greens and one person trapped.

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0: 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Confirm it's going to be the Jodmir Outpatient Center on Al 4 for Heliflop.
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0: see. 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

Medic 1, code 2 transfer, 4367 Concord Boulevard, 4367 Concord Boulevard, across the Regal, Stoneburg Convalescent Room, 221A Alpha, 81-year-old male, suprapubic, catheter issue, interfacility.

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0: Contact medic 4, we're responding. Confirming it's eastbound or westbound?
1: We have a westbound 4 at Fairview.
0: Make 4 copies, westbound.

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Female with stroke symptoms.

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The patient's going to be in the lobby. That male subject with chest pain.

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Engine 83, Medic 50, Code 3 Medical, 2201 San Jose Drive, 2201 San Jose, across Delta Fair at Mira Vista Hills, apartment P206. 39-year-old male vomiting.

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A 90-year-old male has fallen, followed a head injury.

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0: Medic 6-1 respond. Copy medical 3001 Pullman Avenue, cross with Carlson Boulevard in apartment 102. 39-year-old male, difficulty breathing. Engine 83, Bailiff 4, code 2 for a fall, 1919 Buchanan Road, 1919 Buchanan, cross of Georgetown. It's going to be the food bank at the church for an 84-year-old female that fell with a head injury.
1: 41, engine 41, code 3 transport, 950 Country Club, 950 Country Club Drive at Aegis, room 131, 88-year-old male, not alert.
0: 51, code 3 medical, 7560 Lone Tree Way, 7560 Lone Tree, cross of O'Hara, 55-year-old male chest pain.

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truck fix, respond for lift assist at 508 Contra Costa Boulevard. It's going to be the bus in front of Fresenius for 72-year-old male. Lift assist.

Attention, 88 Medic 57, mixed response, 5594 Howell Mountain Lane, 5594 Howell Mountain, cross up Alexander Valley, 19-year-old female, near Phoenix.

Gala 51, Cartier for PD 65 Civic Avenue, 65 Civic, cross at 17th Street, inside the Pittsburgh PD lobby. Code 2-2495 Bellacito Way, 2495 Bellacito, cross of 49er Way, 83-year-old female, low sodium.

Engine 3 Medic 6, respond medical alarm 1129 Avenida Sevilla, 1129 Avenida Sevilla, Manor 5A, crossing Pacific Drive, for a caregiver on site, advising patient on the floor.

medic fire response could be transferred to 1224 Rossmore Parkway, cross of Tice Valley Boulevard, in room 103B Bravo for a 51-year-old male. Hey, Lucy.

Engine 73, respond for smoke investigation, 890 San Pablo Avenue, cross the Meadow Avenue, single caller reporting smoke coming from behind the building.

Engine 55 on radio, medic 63, respond for medical alarm. 10860 San Pablo Avenue, cross up Kearney Street, in apartment 313, 4M, medical pendant alarm, 72-year-old female that fell.

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The 19-year-old drifting in the back lot.

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been downgraded to an ambulance response. A 6-1 response, Kutu Medical, 1320 Road 20, cross of Rumble Boulevard, in apartment 30. For a 78-year-old female, six patients

at 54 Medic 55, because your medical 312 8th Street, East 8th Street, 312 East 8th, across of West Madonna Street. It's not inside the church. 67-year-old male, unwell.

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0: 107 VLS 4, code 2 for call 1400 Montego, 1400 Montego, across the Tampico, Atria, room 218, 94-year-old female, witness ball break. 115 VLS 3, code 2 for call. 1785 Shuey Avenue, 1785 Shuey, across with Allman Courts in the library, first floor, 80-year-old female that fell. Correction on the last dispatch. Engine 55, response was a medic 62. It's respond code 3 medical 2554 Arlington Boulevard, cross of Barrett Avenue, for a 97-year-old female full patient. And BLS 62, you can cancel.
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2: 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Safety officer 1 of battalion 1112, this is for the structure residential fire. 1866 Andrews Drive, 1866 Andrews Drive, crossing Laura Drive. It's being seen as possibly the next door of this address. We're getting several calls before reporting flames shown at this time. Command Bravo 4, Tech Bravo 5, units to Bravo 5 for roll call.

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3: 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Battalion 11, 12 will handle the structure fire with Battalion 2.
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0: Confire, Engine 8 is on scene. I have fire showing from the Bravo and Charlie side of a single-story house. Next to bring water. This is a working fire. This will be Andrew's IC. Be advised, there looks to be like a power line down.
1: Engine 8 on scene. Fire showing from the Bravo Charlie side of a single-story house. Working fire units arriving on scene. Immediate danger to life. Power line is down in front of the house.

0: battalions responding. The Concorde has added the link for their drone.
1: Able to respond to that fire.
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0: No power lines out at this point. 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

0: 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I see.
1: Andrews, I see. 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
0: Call the fire, Andrews. I see. 360 complete. Fire is located in the Bravo Charlie side. I'll be in command.
1: Andrews, I see. 360 complete. Fire is located on the Bravo Charlie side. I'll be in command.
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0: 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BLS 2, respond for medical, Walnut Creek, 2175, Ignacio Valley, apartment 233. 97-year-old male, blood in the catheter.

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1: 901 Railroad, 2901 Railroad, crosses Alvarado. It's inside the Walgreens for the smell of gas near the break room area. 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

0: Pond Fire Battalion 2.
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0: Got water on the exterior of the building. I'm taking IC. Cruiser about to make entry in Ideal H. Appears the fire is extended into the attic.
1: Who is assuming IC? 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IC. Cruiser about to make entry on Ideal H and appears fire has extended into the attic.
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0: 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What's the ETA of my truck?
1: 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We're about 3 minutes out.
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3: 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I have engine 6 and engine 11 interior on fire attack. 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I have 11 as my RIC. I have 22 doing exterior attack. 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
1: See Kevin 22.
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1: We got a heavy fire, Charlie side. 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
0: I see. Captain 11, if you didn't know, there's a basement at this house.
2: Copy, basement. 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
1: Copy 22, I've assigned engine 10 to assist. 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
1: Copy. Shut down exterior lines. 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
0: IC, come next.
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0: 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Haven't been able to find any fire yet.
1: Copy. Visible fire is now gone. There was heavy fire on the Bravo Charlie corner. I think you guys are getting it now. It looks like it's venting itself too.
0: Copy.

0: 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I'm activating the command channel. Visible fire gone. We're still searching and performing primary fire attack.
1: Confire copies. Andrews TV device, 10 minutes on your timer.
2: Temple Linda High School. It's for a disoriented male near the tennis court. Possible low blood sugar.
0: Primary all clear yet?
3: Negative. Primary is not clear.
0: Copy. You and Engine 6, make that happen.
3: Captain 8, copy.
1: And Andrews, I see Confire, 10 minutes on your timer.
0: 10 minutes on the timer, still offensive. Well, we got crews going to the roof now, and we have lots of white smoke. I think we may have knockdown.
1: Confire, copy.
3: I see Captain 22. Charlie, side looks good.
0: I see copies. I have Engine 10 taking the garage door now. I see. Can you take a secondary search?
4: I got a bunch of overhauls in a single wall. Just give me a couple of minutes, I'll get through it.
0: Okay, copy. Just stay where you're at. Take care of what you have in front of you.
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Come on up and give me a secondary search. I see 1112 from the Charlie side. Go ahead. Yeah, it looks like they got a good knockdown. There was one spot where the addition met the main house that they're pulling ceiling on, and it's just all white smoke now. Yeah, copy. Thank you.

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0: 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There's just a lot of stuff at this house.
1: Copy. Did you ever find occupants out front when you arrived?
0: Negative.

Avenger 51, Medic 60, Mixed Response, Nautical, 1444 Liberty Street, 1444 Liberty, off of Donald. It's going to be for a 58-year-old male, feeling faint, unable to stand up.

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4: Just so you're aware, crews back here have been advised, the roof on the addition where it sends out the back over the porch is sagging pretty good. 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
5: Copy, truck 6, do you guys copy that?
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0: We didn't find any problems. 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

0: Yeah, Captain 8, IC. 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
1: Copy, 20 on the timer. Fire's knocked down, we're on overhaul.
0: Confirm copies, fire knocked down, on overhaul.

0: Units on scene. There's a hole in the floor near the Bravo Charlie corner of the house. All units be advised, hole in the floor, Bravo Charlie corner, hole in the floor. That's over the basement area, be careful, Bravo Charlie corner. Also, primary and secondary searches are all clear, except the basement.
1: I see, safety one, basement, primary, all clear.
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0: The full roof over the Bravo Charlie corner is compromised. 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
1: Copy. I'm going to give you truck six and use truck six to try to accomplish that if you want to tear it down. Otherwise, just tape it off.
0: Copy that.

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Engine 5, Medic 2, respond for a medical at 1662 Ardenwood Court East, 1662 Ardenwood Court East, 95-year-old female, possible stroke.

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1: 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Reverting back to Concentra.

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0: 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Both subjects have left the scene.
1: 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Pittsburgh High School inside the parking lot, 14-year-old female. That cut her finger.

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Behind 1152 Langley Way, a neighbor's reporting white smoke coming from a backyard there.

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Cross up Claiborne, it's at the bus stop. A male wearing all gray, 50-year-old male vomiting blood break. Engine 99 Hazardous Condition, Byron Highway and Brentwood Boulevard. Byron Highway, Brentwood Boulevard. It's a light pole that appears broken and suspended from wires.

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1: 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The Boulevard, cross of Brown Avenue, and apartment 213 for possible CVA.

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1: Ocean 82 responding. Medic 1, code 3 transfer, 1975 Tyson Valley Boulevard, Tyson Valley Post Acute, unit 335, 58-year-old female, low O2. The medical alarm, 88-year-old female, fall with a head injury.

86 American responsible vehicle accident. This will be Highway 4 eastbound just prior to the Fort Chicago exit. For solo vehicle accident. CLS 50 code 2-1831 Geneva Lane, 1831 Geneva Lane, crosses Athens Lane, 84-year-old male with a sore on his bottom and swollen feet.

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1: This is going to be 4 eastbound on the right-hand shoulder. We're going to need the engine to block for us in the number 4 lane, please.
0: Confirm copies. Medic 9 is on scene advising this is the Highway 4 eastbound right-hand shoulder, requesting the engine approaching to block the number 4 lane.
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Fire investigator is complete. 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

Medic 6 Fire Response, Cudley Medical, 6th Street and Chesley Avenue. 6th Street and Chesley Avenue for a 54-year-old male. My pardon.

0: 51. I see. 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
0: 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I hate it when I'm right.

0: 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Confire, Andrews IC, can you get a board up? We're going to need probably over 20 sheets and some fencing.
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1: Engineer 8, Captain Truck 6, you ready to turn this LDH off? 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
1: Okay, sir.

Hi, 23203 Martinez Bay Hospital, 150 Muir Road. Be a 72-year-old male that passed out.

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Female bleeding from the face.

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1: Another good day, confirm.
0: Sorry, but are we able to confirm the address? 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
1: The patient actually lives at 331 Elm, Unit A.
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0: 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Disregard that. You're clear.
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0: Thank you so much, I see them. 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

ELSO D1 code 2207 West Buchanan Road, 207 West Buchanan, cross the Pensacola Place, Woodland Hills Apartments. Apartment 13, 28-year-old male with a blood clot in his leg.

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A female that fell and doesn't know her address. 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

Engine 6, Medic 10, respond 4, Medical Code 3 in Concord, 2600 Willow Pass, 2600 Willow Pass Road, cross the 2nd Street, will be at the Safeway. Code 3 for a 26-year-old female, chest pain. Medic 57, respond for a medical on Walnut Creek, 13 Oak Tree Court. The park in the back, park near the back garage for 82-year-old female, nausea, abdominal pain. BLS 2, respond code 2, Concord 1741. And Kona Court for 83-year-old male, general weakness.

Engine 73, Medic 6-7, respond, code 3 medical. The West Monopanel 2850 is state bound across Safaria Avenue in room 206 for a 77-year-old female. Back pain.

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0: And then, sorry, Dave, you're seeing a note from the medics. It looks like they were on scene, so they took over for the other medic that was originally assigned.
1: 7-3, copy. Thank you.

injured 15 medic six just on vehicle accident in front of 3615 Mount Diablo Boulevard, crossing to Wing Avenue, for a person who crashed into two parked vehicles. No entrapment.

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1: Engine 68, medic 64, respond code 3 medical to Helms Middle School, 2500 Road 20, cross the Paseo Way, on the basketball court, for a 14-year-old female sick patient.
0: VLS 63, respond code 2, Martinez, 2340 Leslie Avenue for 38-year-old female bleeding from the leg.

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1: 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They tried to call back for one.
0: 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We're going to clear. 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
1: 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Engine 8-7, you can cancel paramedic on scene.

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1: 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For 79-year-old male as well.

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Truck 14's en route to the shop. Caught fire, copy.

Engine 87, smoke investigation 2184 Peachtree Circle, 2184 Peachtree Circle, cross of Sugar Tree Drive. Additional reports from also Rancho Way. We've gotten three different reports of very light smoke and the odor in the area that keeps dissipating.

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Code 3 Medical, 4375 Clayton Road. 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

Delta 14 Medic 6, respond for a medical vehicle accident in Walnut Creek, 3116 Oak Road in front of 7-Eleven. That's for a two-vehicle accident.

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Medic, can we respond to transfer to the VA hospital 150 Muir Road, cross of Orleans Drive, building 19? Your patient will be in front of the building, a 66-year-old male, high blood pressure.

Ninja 5, respond for a fire that's out now at 1280 Willow Pass. 1280 Willow Pass Road behind the Hobby Lobby closure point. There was a small fire behind the building. Fire is extinguished now, but they want it checked.

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0: 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Engine 73, respond for an exterior fire. 5405 to Bronte Avenue, across of Heath Drive. A few reporting parties advising 10-foot grass fire.
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4: Engine 5.
5: I don't know if this is going to be related to your call, but we're now getting calls, citizens reporting dark smoke by the overpass and Hobby Lobby.
4: Copy, is that going to be over by Diamond?
5: So we can't get a clear direction. We had one caller saying it was by the little bridge, by the underpass and Hobby Lobby. Another one mentioned Lazy Dog.
4: Engine 5 copies. 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Can you have the investigator call my cell phone? We may have footage of the individual that may have started this fire where I'm at now.
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1: Engine 5 is on scene of a new incident. This is going to be an exterior fire in the canal between 680 and Diamond. Can you start PD for traffic control?
0: Contract, copy.

Engine 9-4, respond for medical at 50 Arthur Road, 50 Arthur Road, cross a turn lane, apartment 209 for 47-year-old female with chest pain, rectal bleeding. Engine 8, medic 22, respond for a medical in Concord, 4421 Glen Court, 4421 Willow Glen Court, 4421 Willow Glen Court. It's going to be code 3 for difficulty breathing.

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Responding for a 77-year-old female with a bump on her leg.

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Engine 6, Medic 7, respond for medical on stage, Concord, 3505 Gemini Court, 3505 Gemini Court, off of Farmville Road. 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

0: 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For a verbal.
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0: 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It's a 60-year-old male, sick patient.
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Engine 43, respond for hazardous condition at 7 Las Palomas. The CO alarm is sounding intermittently. It's been going off for a couple of days. The residents are going to wait outside.

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0: 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Medic 3, come fire.
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0: Yukon Firemedic 56 on scene. We got two vehicles involved. Moderate damage, patient possibly entrapped in the intersection of Hillcrest and the 4 eastbound off-ramp.
1: Hunter copies on scene, moderate damage, patient possibly entrapped intersection 4 in the eastbound off-ramp.

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1: 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Truck 81, if you can continue rescue 86, engine 81, battalion 8, you can cancel.
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